首好心酸，但亦都好优雅嘅莫扎特 K304 小提琴奏鸣曲。听完之后咧，即刻跳去听呢个海顿嘅降 E 大调小号协奏曲咧，直头咧由阴天咧即刻变咗阳光普照。Up next, Joseph Haydn, the third movement from Trumpet Concerto in E flat major.